0: is about more than just one development. The new store is also expected to be another step in the continued development of the Cow Bay area. Groundbreaking is underway for the North Coast transmission line between Prince George and Terrace. The project will be done in two phases and will more than double transmission capacity and expand access to clean electricity. It will also create 9,700 direct full-time jobs once finished, employing as many as 1,400 at peak construction, and is expected to contribute $10 billion per year to BC's economy. Phase 1 is expected to be complete by mid-2030, with Phase 2 construction to begin in 2027 and be completed by winter 2032. Premier David Eby says the province fully supports Tumblr Ridge shooting survivors who have filed new lawsuits against OpenAI. Lawyers for students and teachers at Tumblr Ridge Secondary School say they have filed 30 new lawsuits in California against the AI tech giant and its CEO Sam Altman. They come on top of several lawsuits already filed on behalf of the families of those killed in February's mass shooting. The suits are calling for OpenAI to pay damages for deciding not to notify law enforcement about the shooter's conversations with ChatGPT ahead of the shooting. Eby says the lawsuits are the result of OpenAI's failure to take accountability for their actions.
1: It is inexcusable, it is disgraceful, and it underlines why these companies cannot be trusted.
0: Attorney General Nikki Sharma has said the province is exploring separate legal action against OpenAI to recover the costs related to the shooting. Former Smithers junior golfer Caleb Gorban played a rare round of golf during a closing tournament near Calgary on August 29th. He says he didn't know shooting a 58 round that day was possible until he checked his score before his second to last hole.
2: Then I checked what my score was and found that I was 10 under and that I needed to finish birdie to shoot in the 50s. And at that point, then things got a little bit more serious.
0: When the final tally was announced, Gorban said his dad and others golfing in the tournament were surprised and excited. He said he is keeping the scorecard and the golf ball used to make the final hole was given to his dad.
3: Coast weather.
0: In Terrace and Kitimat, mainly sunny skies continue through the rest of the afternoon with temperatures reaching a high of 23. Tonight, expect clear skies becoming partly cloudy near midnight with a low of 12. Looking ahead to tomorrow, it'll be clear in the morning with a high of 25, followed by clear skies and a low of 12 tomorrow night. Looking over in Prince Rupert, mainly sunny today with a high of 17. Tonight will be clear with a low of 11. Tomorrow will be sunny with a high of 20, followed by clear skies and a low of 11 tomorrow night. 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

a bad day with Bon Jovi right here. On the Coast, in a moment, Life in the Fast Lane and the Eagles, a band that continues to play the Spear in Las Vegas, and it looks pretty cool, any video I've seen, man. But right now, it's Desperate Message, right here, 99.1, Prince Rupert.

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1: Hi, I'm Adrienne Gear, president of the BC Nurses Union. Labor Day is a reminder that generations of workers organized and fought for the rights workers have today. This summer, 60,000 nurses across British Columbia took lawful job action during the longest nursing strike in our province's history. During this time, nearly 6,000 nurses reported intimidation and harassment from their employers, including threats of discipline. Labor Day reminds us that workers' rights are won through struggle, and that every generation has a responsibility to defend them. To every nurse who courageously showed up for one another on behalf of our patients, and to the labor allies and members of the public who joined us in solidarity, thank you.
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Invisible Touch and Genesis. Well, we hit our high of 19 here on the coast this afternoon. Great looking day. Boy, oh boy, it's been nice. The temperature's been just perfect. Sunday morning, chaos at 5:23 on the coast.

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Bane of Bees and the Arrhythmics. I'm Steve Little. Thanks for hanging out. Paula Loroff is back 6 a.m. tomorrow morning. I'm back at 2 tomorrow afternoon. Until then, have yourself a great and a safe Thursday, and we will talk to you soon. Here's Paradise Skies and Max Webster on the coast.

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1: Hi, I'm Adrienne Gear, president of the BC Nurses Union. Labor Day is a reminder that generations of workers organized and fought for the rights workers have today. This summer, 60,000 nurses across British Columbia took lawful job action during the longest nursing strike in our province's history. During this time, nearly 6,000 nurses reported intimidation and harassment from their employers, including threats of discipline. Labor Day reminds us that workers' rights are won through struggle, and that every generation has a responsibility to defend them. To every nurse who courageously showed up for one another on behalf of our patients, and to the labor allies and members of the public who joined us in solidarity, thank you.
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1: Hi, I'm Adrienne Geer, president of the BC Nurses Union. Labor Day is a reminder that generations of workers organized and fought for the rights workers have today. This summer, 60,000 nurses across British Columbia took lawful job action during the longest nursing strike in our province's history. During this time, nearly 6,000 nurses reported intimidation and harassment from their employers, including threats of discipline. Labor Day reminds us that workers' rights are won through struggle, and that every generation has a responsibility to defend them. To every nurse who courageously showed up for one another on behalf of our patients, and to the labor allies and members of the public who joined us in solidarity, thank you.
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1: Man, I could go for some pizza.
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2: What are you doing?
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1: Hi, I'm Adrienne Gear, president of the BC Nurses Union. Labor Day is a reminder that generations of workers organized and fought for the rights workers have today. This summer, 60,000 nurses across British Columbia took lawful job action during the longest nursing strike in our province's history. During this time, nearly 6,000 nurses reported intimidation and harassment from their employers, including threats of discipline. Labor Day reminds us that workers' rights are won through struggle, and that every generation has a responsibility to defend them. To every nurse who courageously showed up for one another on behalf of our patients, and to the labor allies and members of the public who joined us in solidarity, thank you.
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outside the city. 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

0: 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Wildfires won't wait. They won't wait for budgets or meetings or another year. Canada can't wait either. 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
1: Hi, I'm Adrienne Geer, president of the BC Nurses Union. Labor Day is a reminder that generations of workers organized and fought for the rights workers have today. This summer, 60,000 nurses across British Columbia took lawful job action during the longest nursing strike in our province's history. During this time, nearly 6,000 nurses reported intimidation and harassment from their employers, including threats of discipline. Labor Day reminds us that workers' rights are won through struggle, and that every generation has a responsibility to defend them. To every nurse who courageously showed up for one another on behalf of our patients, and to the labor allies and members of the public who joined us in solidarity, thank you.
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0: Cause I gotta have faith. Ooh, I gotta have faith. Because I gotta have faith, faith, faith. I gotta have faith, faith, faith.
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2: Good morning, I'm Logan Flint. An Ontario murder suspect with connections to terrorists remains at large, and police believe he may be somewhere in BC. The OPP says 34-year-old Joseph Mador of Ottawa is now wanted for first-degree murder in connection with the death of 34-year-old Christo Allison Richards. Mador was previously wanted for second-degree murder, and police had said he had connections to several BC communities, including Terrace, Richmond, Abbotsford, and Chilliwack. Police describe Mador as 6'2", about 189 pounds, with a medium build, hazel eyes, black hair, and tattoos. Police now believe Mador may be traveling through or camping in remote backcountry areas of BC. Anyone who sees Mador is asked not to approach him and to call 911 immediately. Construction is officially underway on a new Save on Food store in Prince Rupert. Jim Pattison Developments has received its building permit and broke ground on the new store on George Hills Way. The store will be operated by Pattison Food Group once construction is complete. The city says the project represents a significant private sector investment in Prince Rupert, bringing new investment, employment, and services to the community. Mayor Herb Pond calls the groundbreaking a sign of confidence in Prince Rupert's future, saying the project is about more than just one development. The new store is also expected to be another step in the continued development of the Cow Bay area. Lawyers for survivors of February's mass shooting in Tumble Ridge have filed dozens more lawsuits against OpenAI and its CEO, Sam Altman. With more, here's Vista Radio provincial reporter Emily Joveski.
3: The 30 new lawsuits were filed in California on behalf of students and educators who say they're traumatized by the deadly shooting. Altman apologized to the community after it was revealed that OpenAI officials decided not to notify police about concerning conversations the shooter had with ChatGPT. Premier David Eby says the lawsuits are the result of the company's failure to take accountability for its actions.
4: It is inexcusable. It is disgraceful.
3: BC is also separately exploring legal options against OpenAI. Emily Joveski, Vista News, Victoria.
2: And a rare round of golf was played by a former Smithers junior golfer at the Lynx Ridge Golf Club's 2026 men's closing tournament on August 29th near Calgary. Caleb Gorban says he didn't realize he could shoot a 58 until the 16th hole.
5: My dad says, "So what did you shoot?" I said 58, and then everybody, you know, obviously jumped up and some yelling and some excitement for sure.
2: He added that not having the stress that comes with playing in professional tournaments helped him perform well. Gorban said he is keeping the scorecard, and the golf ball used to make the final hole was given to his dad.
1: Coast weather.
2: In Terrace and Kitimat, clearing skies today, a high of 25 degrees. Tonight, a few clouds remaining with a low of 12. Sunny tomorrow with a high of 25, as well as on Sunday with a high of 23. In Prince Rupert, sunny today with a high of 20 degrees. Tonight, clouds moving in with a low of 11. Sunny tomorrow with a high of 17, as well as on Sunday with a high of 18. For Vista News, I'm Logan Flint.
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another one bites the dust on Coast Mornings. You're hanging out with Paula. We're just getting the day started together, 6:08 on Friday. Friday just before a long weekend. Yes, Labor Day is on Monday. Nice to have a long weekend right before the start of school as well, coming up on Tuesday. Now, if you want to reach out throughout the show with a birthday shout out for just after the 7:30 news, a road update, or an event you have going on, you can reach me through our Facebook account, 99.1 Coast FM Prince Rupert. 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Well, maybe you're just getting out of bed this morning, your alarm's just going off, or you're already driving to work. Whatever's going on for you, I've got more music coming up. Some 5440 to look forward to. Collective Soul and Bryan Adams right now. 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

December on 99.1 Coast FM, Prince Rupert soundtrack. You know, December, not even really that far away. We're into September, October, November, only 3 months away there until we start getting ready for Christmas, or maybe even sooner than that for those of you who love that time of year. You've made it to the Road and Weather Report at 6:23 in Haida Gwaii this morning. 16 degrees and clear skies. Going to warm up to 21 today and mainly sunny. Just a few clouds tonight and 13 degrees. Sunny throughout the weekend, 19 degrees and mainly sunny on Saturday, 18 for Sunday. And 17 for Monday. It is a holiday. In Prince Rupert this morning, a little chilly out there, 9 degrees and a bit hazy. Going to warm all the way up to 20 today and mainly sunny. A few clouds tonight, dropping down to 11 degrees. On the weekend, more sunny skies, 17 and mainly sunny for Saturday, 18 and a mix of sun and cloud for Sunday. And back to some rain, a 60% chance of showers and 16 degrees on Monday. If you're heading out on the highway today, just be aware, Drive BC is saying a minor delay from some industrial traffic that may be slowing or blocking regular traffic between Ridley Island Road and Rainbow Avalanche Gates for about 2.9 kilometers. After that, not too much going on between Prince Rupert and Terrace, but if you're going a little bit further, there is still some geotechnical investigation going on just 25 to 27 kilometers west of Cedarvale. That is after Terrace. We're getting back to the music. The news coming up right now. It's Bryan Adams, Somebody on Coast. Stick around after the news for the question of the day.

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1: Good morning. I'm Logan Flint. An Ontario murder suspect with connections to terrorists remains at large, and police believe he may be somewhere in BC. The OPP says 34-year-old Joseph Mador of Ottawa is now wanted for first-degree murder in connection with the death of 34-year-old Christo Allison Richards. Mador was previously wanted for second-degree murder, and police had said he had connections to several BC communities, including Terrace, Richmond, Abbotsford, and Chilliwack. Police describe Mador as 6'2", about 189 pounds, with a medium build, hazel eyes, black hair, and tattoos. Police now believe Mador may be traveling through or camping in remote backcountry areas of BC. Anyone who sees Mador is asked not to approach him and to call 911 immediately. Construction is officially underway on a new Save on Food store in Prince Rupert. Jim Pattison Developments has received its building permit and broke ground on the new store on George Hills Way. The store will be operated by Pattison Food Group once construction is complete. The city says the project represents a significant private sector investment in Prince Rupert, bringing new investment, employment, and services to the community. Mayor Herb Pond calls the groundbreaking a sign of confidence in Prince Rupert's future, saying the project is about more than just one development. The new store is also expected to be another step in the continued development of the Cow Bay area. Lawyers for survivors of February's mass shooting in Temple Ridge have filed dozens more lawsuits against OpenAI and its CEO, Sam Altman. With more, here's Vista Radio provincial reporter Emily Joveski.
2: The 30 new lawsuits were filed in California on behalf of students and educators who say they're traumatized by the deadly shooting. Altman apologized to the community after it was revealed that OpenAI officials decided not to notify police about concerning conversations the shooter had with ChatGPT. Premier David Eby says the lawsuits are the result of the company's failure to take accountability for its actions.
3: It is inexcusable. It is disgraceful.
2: BC is also separately exploring legal options against OpenAI. Emily Joveski, Vista News, Victoria.
1: And a rare round of golf was played by a former Smithers junior golfer at the Lynx Ridge Golf Club's 2026 men's closing tournament on August 29th near Calgary. Caleb Gorban says he didn't realize he could shoot a 58 until the 16th hole.
4: My dad says, so what did you shoot? I said 58, and then everybody, you know, obviously jumped up and some yelling and some excitement for sure.
1: He added that not having the stress that comes with playing in professional tournaments helped him perform well. Gorban said he is keeping the scorecard, and the golf ball used to make the final hole was given to his dad.
0: Coast weather.
1: In Terrace and Kitimat, clearing skies today, a high of 25 degrees. Tonight, a few clouds remaining with a low of 12. Sunny tomorrow with a high of 25, as well as on Sunday with a high of 23. In Prince Rupert, sunny today with a high of 20 degrees. Tonight, clouds moving in with a low of 11. Sunny tomorrow with a high of 17, as well as on Sunday with a high of 18. 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

I Want to Dance with Somebody on Coast Mornings. Paula, it's 6:41. It's back to school after this long weekend, September 8th. Excited? Nervous? Are you getting ready to take those first day photos of your kids? You know, not just the youths going into school, lots of universities starting up next week too, which means students of all ages are hitting the textbooks next week. You're never too old to learn something new. I went back to school at 26. I've seen people in their 40s going to school. One of my teachers at the time was in his 60s getting a PhD. So I'm curious, if you went back to school, what would you want to learn? Would you take just a class, some programs, full degrees? What interests you if you had no doubts? Or what's something that you did take that surprised you and you actually ended up really liking? You can give me a call, 250-624-9686. Again, that's 250-624-9686. You know, I always find it funny. My partner, he got a computer science degree and he had to take comedy classes as part of that. And he actually really, really liked it.

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5: Would you please

1 on Coast Mornings. You're hanging out with Paula. There is a fun weekend in store for Prince Rupert. Not only is the carnival in town for this long weekend, but there's also a Labor Day community celebration presented by the ILWU Local 505. It is free. Everyone is welcome. It is for all ages. There will be a free community barbecue. There's popcorn, cotton candy, bouncy castle for the kids, sword demonstration, and chainsaw carving demonstrations, as well as crafts and prizes. A ton of fun going on Monday, September 7th, as well as some more free fun around Prince Rupert. Gigantic Fun Arcade going to be free from 12 to 3 p.m. And Swingsmith Cages is open 2 to 4 for some free batting cages as well. That's 6 and up for those batting cages. Again, that is going on in Prince Rupert on September 7th at the Longshore Hall. If you don't know where that is, 847 First Avenue West in the lower parking lot. That is just beside the Highliner. You're hanging out with Paula on Coast Mornings. We're getting you back to the music. Chilliwack, Crazy Talk, going to take us into the 7 o'clock news on Coast.

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1: Good morning. I'm Logan Flint. An Ontario murder suspect with connections to terrorists remains at large, and police believe he may be somewhere in BC. The OPP says 34-year-old Joseph Mador of Ottawa is now wanted for first-degree murder in connection with the death of 34-year-old Christo Allison Richards. Mador was previously wanted for second-degree murder, and police had said he had connections to several BC communities, including Terrace, Richmond, Abbotsford, and Chilliwack. Police describe Mador as 6'2", about 189 pounds, with a medium build, hazel eyes, black hair, and tattoos. Police now believe Mador may be traveling through or camping in remote backcountry areas of BC. Anyone who sees Mador is asked not to approach him and to call 911 immediately. Construction is officially underway on a new Save-On-Food store in Prince Rupert. Jim Pattison Developments has received its building permit and broke ground on the new store on George Hills Way. The store will be operated by Pattison Food Group once construction is complete. The city says the project represents a significant private sector investment in Prince Rupert, bringing new investment, employment, and services to the community. Mayor Herb Pond calls the groundbreaking a sign of confidence in Prince Rupert's future, saying the project is about more than just one development. The new store is also expected to be another step in the continued development of the Cow Bay area. Lawyers for survivors of February's mass shooting in Temple Ridge have filed dozens more lawsuits against OpenAI and its CEO, Sam Altman. With more, here's Vista Radio provincial reporter Emily Joveski.
2: The 30 new lawsuits were filed in California on behalf of students and educators who say they're traumatized by the deadly shooting. Altman apologized to the community after it was revealed that OpenAI officials decided not to notify police about concerning conversations the shooter had with ChatGPT. Premier David Eby says the lawsuits are the result of the company's failure to take accountability for its actions.
3: It is inexcusable. It is disgraceful.
2: BC is also separately exploring legal options against OpenAI. Emily Joveski, Vista News, Victoria.
1: And a rare round of golf was played by a former Smithers junior golfer at the Lynx Ridge Golf Club's 2026 men's closing tournament on August 29th near Calgary. Caleb Gorban says he didn't realize he could shoot a 58 until the 16th hole.
4: My dad says, "So what did you shoot? I said 58, and then everybody, you know, obviously jumped up and some yelling and some excitement for sure.
1: He added that not having the stress that comes with playing in professional tournaments helped him perform well. Gorban said he is keeping the scorecard, and the golf ball used to make the final hole was given to his dad.
0: Coast weather.
1: In Terrace and Kitimat, clearing skies today, a high of 25 degrees. Tonight, a few clouds remaining with a low of 12. Sunny tomorrow with a high of 25, as well as on Sunday with a high of 23. In Prince Rupert, sunny today with a high of 20 degrees. Tonight, clouds moving in with a low of 11. Sunny tomorrow with a high of 17, as well as on Sunday with a high of 18. For Vista News, I'm Logan Flint.
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Good morning and happy Friday, the Friday before a long weekend nonetheless. We've made it into the 7 o'clock hour. That was Twisted Sister. We're not going to take it. Bringing us here, I'm Paula on Coast Mornings. And today for the question of the day that I usually ask just after the 6:30 news, if you were going back to school, what would you want to learn about? Or what were some fun classes that you did take in university or in school that you would recommend to someone else? And I just wanted to mention that I went to school for radio arts and entertainment at BCIT. And part of that program, we had to take a yoga class that was actually graded. Now, not for everybody. I really enjoyed it. It does teach you how to relax. But yeah, graded yoga, kind of interesting. So what about you? What would you like to go back to school for? And what's something that might have surprised you when you did go to school? You can give me a call, 250-624-9686. Of course, this question in honor of going back to school, which is happening coming up on Tuesday next week, September 8th. I got more music for you. Some Incubus, Lifehouse, and April Wine coming up right now. Our Canadian girl, it's Nelly Furtado. Say it right on Coast.

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Incubus, it's Drive. 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Lifehouse, Hanging by a Moment. Stick around after April Wine for the Road and Weather Report.

day started with some April Wine on Coast Morning. 724, that was their song, You Could Have Been a Lady, bringing us into the road and weather report. In Haida Gwaii today, 16 degrees and clear skies, going to warm all the way up to 21 and mainly sunny, just a few clouds tonight and 13 degrees. Saturday, that sun hanging around, 19. Sunday, 18 with a mix of sun and cloud, and that sun sticking around for Monday and a high of 17. In Prince Rupert today, 10 degrees and a little bit hazy out there. I can see some blue sky through that mist. It's going to warm up today, 20 degrees and mainly sunny, cooling down to 11 degrees with a few clouds. Sun throughout the weekend, 17 and mainly sunny on Saturday, 18 and a mix of sun and clouds on Sunday, and some rain gathering in for Monday and a high of 16. If you're heading out on the highway today, just be aware Drive BC is warning about a minor delay between Ridley Island Road and Rainbow Avalanche Gates. There could be some heavier industrial traffic that may slow or block some regular traffic in that area. Besides that, not too much going on between Prince Rupert and Terrace, but if you're going a little bit further, there is some geotechnical investigation going on 25 to 27 kilometers west of Cedarvale, so past Terrace there as well. We got one more song before heading into the 7:30 news. It's Stray Cats with Rock This Town. And if you have someone with a birthday, you can always give me a text at 250-638-2834.

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1: Good morning. I'm Logan Flint. An Ontario murder suspect with connections to terrorists remains at large, and police believe he may be somewhere in BC. The OPP says 34-year-old Joseph Mador of Ottawa is now wanted for first-degree murder in connection with the death of 34-year-old Christo Allison Richards. Mador was previously wanted for second-degree murder, and police had said he had connections to several BC communities, including Terrace, Richmond, Abbotsford, and Chilliwack. Police describe Mador as 6'2", about 189 pounds, with a medium build, hazel eyes, black hair, and tattoos. Police now believe Mador may be traveling through or camping in remote backcountry areas of BC. Anyone who sees Mador is asked not to approach him and to call 911 immediately. Construction is officially underway on a new Save on Food store in Prince Rupert. Jim Pattison Developments has received its building permit and broke ground on the new store on George Hills Way. The store will be operated by Pattison Food Group once construction is complete. The city says the project represents a significant private sector investment in Prince Rupert, bringing new investment, employment, and services to the community. Mayor Herb Pond calls the groundbreaking a sign of confidence in Prince Rupert's future, saying the project is about more than just one development. The new store is also expected to be another step in the continued development of the Cow Bay area. Lawyers for survivors of February's mass shooting in Temple Ridge have filed dozens more lawsuits against OpenAI and its CEO, Sam Altman. With more, here's Vista Radio provincial reporter Emily Joveski.
2: The 30 new lawsuits were filed in California on behalf of students and educators who say they're traumatized by the deadly shooting. Altman apologized to the community after it was revealed that OpenAI officials decided not to notify police about concerning conversations the shooter had with ChatGPT. Premier David Eby says the lawsuits are the result of the company's failure to take accountability for its actions.
3: It is inexcusable. It is disgraceful.
2: BC is also separately exploring legal options against OpenAI. Emily Joveski, Vista News, Victoria.
1: And a rare round of golf was played by a former Smithers Junior golfer at the Lynx Ridge Golf Club's 2026 men's closing tournament on August 29th near Calgary. Caleb Gorban says he didn't realize he could shoot a 58 until the 16th hole.
4: My dad says, "So what did you shoot?" I said 58, and then everybody, you know, obviously jumped up and some yelling and some excitement for sure.
1: He added that not having the stress that comes with playing in professional tournaments helped him perform well. Gorban said he is keeping the scorecard, and the golf ball used to make the final hole was given to his dad.
0: Coast weather.
1: In Terrace and Kitimat, clearing skies today, a high of 25 degrees. Tonight, a few clouds remaining with a low of 12. Sunny tomorrow with a high of 25, as well as on Sunday with a high of 23. In Prince Rupert, sunny today with a high of 20 degrees. Tonight, clouds moving in with a low of 11. Sunny tomorrow with a high of 17, as well as on Sunday with a high of 18. 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

Happy Friday. It's 7:36 on Coast Mornings. That was The Cars with You Might Think. And if it's your birthday today, happy birthday. You share the day with actor Max Greenfield, who turns 47 today. He's known primarily for his role as Schmidt on New Girl, a role which had him nominated for Emmys and a Golden Globes. And fans of Veronica Mars may also recognize the actor. He's also a relatively prominent voice actor, voicing Roger in the Ice Age movies and numerous characters throughout Bob's Burgers, Robot Chicken, and BoJack Horseman. Another voice actor with a birthday today, it's John DiMaggio, who turns 58 years old. His voice very recognizable as the beer-drinking robot Bender in Futurama. He also lends his voice to video games, playing Marcus Fenix in the Gears of War franchise. And the younger generation will also recognize his voice as Jake the Dog from Adventure Time. And finally, Beyoncé turns 45 today. She started out in Destiny's Child before branching off and becoming famous on her own. She has won 35 Grammy Awards throughout her career, which is more than any other artist, winning those with iconic songs like Crazy in Love and Halo, as well as Single Ladies. In 2024, she even branched out with her country-inspired album, Cowboy Carter. And today, she just released a remastered and expanded version of B-Day, which was her second studio album released 20 years ago. It's got some unreleased songs on that new release as well. Coming up, it's Sky, Love Song on Coast. Happy birthday to them. Happy birthday to you.

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Bob Marley and the Wailers, One Love at 7:45 on Coast Mornings. Coming up, we're going to talk a little bit about an open mic night that's happening in Prince Rupert at the Harbor Theater. 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

Good morning. That was Jesus Jones right here, right now on Coast. You're hanging out with Paula. It's 7:52. Coming up next Friday, open mic night at the Harbor Theater in Prince Rupert. That's 954 3rd Avenue West here in Prince Rupert. And the doors will open at 7. There will be a sign-up list. There is a limited amount of people who can sign up for that. So make sure you show up nice and early at 7 o'clock so you can get your name down on that list. You want to sing? You want to play your guitar? You want to read some poetry? Everything is open for all ages. Very family-friendly event. Again, that is at Tom Rooney Theater, home of the Harbor Theater, at 954 3rd Avenue West, right next to Selke's Consignment. Coming up, Neil Young and Crazy Horse. It's

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1: Good morning, I'm Logan Flint. An Ontario murder suspect with connections to terrorists remains at large, and police believe he may be somewhere in BC. The OPP says 34-year-old Joseph Mador of Ottawa is now wanted for first-degree murder in connection with the death of 34-year-old Christo Allison Richards. Mador was previously wanted for second-degree murder, and police had said he had connections to several BC communities, including Terrace, Richmond, Abbotsford, and Chilliwack. Police describe Mador as 6'2", about 189 pounds, with a medium build, hazel eyes, black hair, and tattoos. Police now believe Mador may be traveling through or camping in remote backcountry areas of BC. Anyone who sees Mador is asked not to approach him and to call 911 immediately. Construction is officially underway on a new Save on Food store in Prince Rupert. Jim Pattison Developments has received its building permit and broke ground on the new store on George Hills Way. The store will be operated by Pattison Food Group once construction is complete. The city says the project represents a significant private sector investment in Prince Rupert, bringing new investment, employment, and services to the community. Mayor Herb Pond calls the groundbreaking a sign of confidence in Prince Rupert's future, saying the project is about more than just one development. The new store is also expected to be another step in the continued development of the Cow Bay area. Lawyers for survivors of February's mass shooting in Temple Ridge have filed dozens more lawsuits against OpenAI and its CEO, Sam Altman. With more, here's Vista Radio provincial reporter Emily Joveski.
2: The 30 new lawsuits were filed in California on behalf of students and educators who say they're traumatized by the deadly shooting. Altman apologized to the community after it was revealed that OpenAI officials decided not to notify police about concerning conversations the shooter had with ChatGPT. Premier David Eby says the lawsuits are the result of the company's failure to take accountability for its actions.
3: It is inexcusable. It is disgraceful.
2: BC is also separately exploring legal options against OpenAI. Emily Joveski, Vista News, Victoria.
1: And a rare round of golf was played by a former Smithers junior golfer at the Lynx Ridge Golf Club's 2026 men's closing tournament on August 29th near Calgary. Caleb Gorban says he didn't realize he could shoot a 58 until the 16th hole.
4: My dad says, so what did you shoot? I said 58, and then everybody, you know, obviously jumped up and some yelling and some excitement for sure.
1: He added that not having the stress that comes with playing in professional tournaments helped him perform well. Gorban said he is keeping the scorecard, and the golf ball used to make the final hole was given to his dad.
0: Coast weather.
1: In Terrace and Kitimat, clearing skies today, a high of 25 degrees. Tonight, a few clouds remaining with a low of 12. Sunny tomorrow with a high of 25, as well as on Sunday with a high of 23. In Prince Rupert, sunny today with a high of 20 degrees. Tonight, clouds moving in with a low of 11. Sunny tomorrow with a high of 17, as well as on Sunday with a high of 18. For Vista News, I'm Logan Flint.
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NXS, it's New Sensation. Good morning. Happy Friday. That song taking us into the 8 o'clock hour here on Coast. It's 8:07. You're hanging out with Paula. And if you want to reach out throughout the show with a road update or an event you have going on, you can reach me through our Facebook account, 99.1 Coast FM, Prince Rupert. Question of the day posted there every day just after the 6:30 news. 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I got a lot of great music coming up for you this hour. State of Shock, some Gin Blossoms, Heart, and at the bottom of the hour, it is This Week in Rupert, where you'll find out what's going on around town this weekend. You know, it's a long weekend coming up for you right now. It's Dire Straits, Walk of Life on 99.1 Coast FM, Prince Rupert's Soundtrack.

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Jealousy on Coast Mornings. It's 8:19 and you've made it to the Road and Weather Report. In Haida Gwaii this morning, 16 degrees and sunny skies. Going to warm up to 21 today. Mainly sunny. Cooling off to 13 this evening and a few clouds. The sun hanging around throughout the long weekend. 19 degrees and sunny for Saturday. Some clouds gathering in for Sunday, but a warm 18. And 17 with a mix of sun and clouds on Monday. In Prince Rupert this morning, 10 degrees and sunny. Going to warm up 10 degrees, 20 today. That sun hanging around. 11 degrees and a few clouds tonight. Sunny weather for Saturday and Sunday and a high of 18 degrees. Monday looking like some rain. 60% chance of showers and 16 degrees. A not too bad weekend for the carnival that's in town this week. And coming up is Road Report. If you are going out on the highway today, just be aware there is some industrial traffic that may slow or block regular traffic between Ridley Island Road and Rainbow Avalanche Gates for about 2.9 kilometers. If you're going out past Terrace as well, some bridge maintenance out towards the east. That is 7 kilometers east of Terrace. You can expect some single lane alternating traffic and some geotechnical investigation as well, 25 to 27 kilometers west of Cedarvale. Always make sure you check Drive BC before you head out on the roads. Couple more songs coming up to take us into the 8:30 news. It's Heart, Crazy on You up first, followed by some Counting Crows. If you stick around after the news, we get the weird holiday of the day on Coast.

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1: Good morning, I'm Logan Flint. An Ontario murder suspect with connections to terrorists remains at large, and police believe he may be somewhere in BC. The OPP says 34-year-old Joseph Mador of Ottawa is now wanted for first-degree murder in connection with the death of 34-year-old Christo Allison Richards. Mador was previously wanted for second-degree murder, and police had said he had connections to several BC communities, including Terrace, Richmond, Abbotsford, and Chilliwack. Police describe Mador as 6'2", about 189 pounds, with a medium build, hazel eyes, black hair, and tattoos. Police now believe Mador may be traveling through or camping in remote backcountry areas of BC. Anyone who sees Mador is asked not to approach him and to call 911 immediately. Construction is officially underway on a new Save on Food store in Prince Rupert. Jim Pattison Developments has received its building permit and broke ground on the new store on George Hills Way. The store will be operated by Pattison Food Group once construction is complete. The city says the project represents a significant private sector investment in Prince Rupert, bringing new investment, employment, and services to the community. Mayor Herb Pond calls the groundbreaking a sign of confidence in Prince Rupert's future, saying the project is about more than just one development. The new store is also expected to be another step in the continued development of the Cow Bay area. Lawyers for survivors of February's mass shooting in Temple Ridge have filed dozens more lawsuits against OpenAI and its CEO, Sam Altman. With more, here's Vista Radio provincial reporter Emily Joveski.
2: The 30 new lawsuits were filed in California on behalf of students and educators who say they're traumatized by the deadly shooting. Altman apologized to the community after it was revealed that OpenAI officials decided not to notify police about concerning conversations the shooter had with ChatGPT. Premier David Eby says the lawsuits are the result of the company's failure to take accountability for its actions.
3: It is inexcusable. It is disgraceful.
2: BC is also separately exploring legal options against OpenAI. Emily Joveski, Vista News, Victoria.
1: And a rare round of golf was played by a former Smithers junior golfer at the Lynx Ridge Golf Club's 2026 men's closing tournament on August 29th near Calgary. Caleb Gorban says he didn't realize he could shoot a 58 until the 16th hole.
4: My dad says, so what did you shoot? I said 58, and then everybody, you know, obviously jumped up and some yelling and some excitement for sure.
1: He added that not having the stress that comes with playing in professional tournaments helped him perform well. Gorban said he is keeping the scorecard, and the golf ball used to make the final hole was given to his dad.
0: Coast weather.
1: In Terrace and Kitimat, clearing skies today, a high of 25 degrees. Tonight, a few clouds remaining with a low of 12. Sunny tomorrow with a high of 25, as well as on Sunday with a high of 23. In Prince Rupert, sunny today with a high of 20 degrees. Tonight, clouds moving in with a low of 11. Sunny tomorrow with a high of 17, as well as on Sunday with a high of 18. For Vista News, I'm Logan Flint.
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dream on Coast Mornings at 8:38. It's National Wildlife Day today, and it's just letting me realize how lucky we are that we get to live so close to nature. You know, I have deer in my backyard almost every day. The other day, I got a little bit scared coming outside to work at about 5 in the morning and seeing a deer in my yard. I actually crawled in through the other side of my car because I didn't want to startle it. But I know deer can also be a hassle. I don't have too many flowers in my yard to munch on. But, you know, I think it's better than living in a big city with mostly rats and pigeons for company, though we do have those too. And I do kind of miss the pigeon by the movie theater. You know, do you think they understand why they aren't getting any popcorn leftovers on the regular anymore? Though right now they're probably all hanging out on the Civic Center roof this weekend getting some carnival scraps. I feel lucky though. I can walk 15 minutes from almost anywhere in Prince Rupert and see the ocean, watch for starfish, crabs, whales, seabirds, porpoises, all who share our world with us. And today is just a reminder to explore that natural world and see how you can make a difference on wildlife. Maybe take a walk today, turn off your phone or leave it at home and just pay attention to nature. Or today also a good day to donate to our local wildlife shelter or maybe just offer to volunteer your time. You can check out worldanimalprotection.org for more information on National Wildlife Day and how you can recognize the day. Crab Bucket coming up. It's Chaos on Coast.

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1: I'm Lois Ross, your Member of Parliament for Skeena-Buchan Valley. 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
1: Hi, I'm Adrienne Gear, president of the BC Nurses Union. Labor Day is a reminder that generations of workers organized and fought for the rights workers have today. This summer, 60,000 nurses across British Columbia took lawful job action during the longest nursing strike in our province's history. During this time, nearly 6,000 nurses reported intimidation and harassment from their employers, including threats of discipline. Labor Day reminds us that workers' rights are won through struggle, and that every generation has a responsibility to defend them. To every nurse who courageously showed up for one another on behalf of our patients, and to the labor allies and members of the public who joined us in solidarity, thank you.
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Love Fool on Coast Mornings. You're hanging out with Paula. It's 8:55, and this is This Week in Rupert. Today, Friday, September 4th, the carnival is in town. Open from 1 to 10 today. Wristbands are $43. They will be open until Sunday. Saturday, the community registration day at the Civic Center Auditorium from 10 to 1. Kind of like Clubs Day going to university. You can find out where you might fit in our community, and it's for residents of all ages with interests of all sorts. Monday is Labor Day. Yes, it's a long weekend this weekend, and that does mean the ILWU. Local 505 is hosting a community celebration in the lower parking lot of the Longshore Hall from 1 until 2. Or from 12 until 3, rather. Sorry about that. There is a free barbecue going on September 7th as well at that location with face painting, bouncy castle. There's crafts and prizes, games, lots more going on, as well as gigantic fun arcade open from 12 to 3 for free, and Swingsmith cages with free batting cage play from 2 to 4. That's This Weekend in Rupert. Coming up, we got some Loverboy. It's Working for the Weekend on

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1: Good morning, I'm Logan Flint. An Ontario murder suspect with connections to terrorists remains at large, and police believe he may be somewhere in BC. The OPP says 34-year-old Joseph Mador of Ottawa is now wanted for first-degree murder in connection with the death of 34-year-old Christo Allison Richards. Mador was previously wanted for second-degree murder, and police had said he had connections to several BC communities, including Terrace, Richmond, Abbotsford, and Chilliwack. Police describe Mador as 6'2", about 189 pounds, with a medium build, hazel eyes, black hair, and tattoos. Police now believe Mador may be traveling through or camping in remote backcountry areas of BC. Anyone who sees Mador is asked not to approach him and to call 911 immediately. Construction is officially underway on a new Save on Food store in Prince Rupert. Jim Pattison Developments has received its building permit and broke ground on the new store on George Hills Way. The store will be operated by Pattison Food Group once construction is complete. The city says the project represents a significant private sector investment in Prince Rupert, bringing new investment, employment, and services to the community. Mayor Herb Pond calls the groundbreaking a sign of confidence in Prince Rupert's future, saying the project is about more than just one development. The new store is also expected to be another step in the continued development of the Cow Bay area. Lawyers for survivors of February's mass shooting in Temple Ridge have filed dozens more lawsuits against OpenAI and its CEO, Sam Altman. With more, here's Vista Radio provincial reporter Emily Joveski.
2: The 30 new lawsuits were filed in California on behalf of students and educators who say they're traumatized by the deadly shooting. Altman apologized to the community after it was revealed that OpenAI officials decided not to notify police about concerning conversations the shooter had with ChatGPT. Premier David Eby says the lawsuits are the result of the company's failure to take accountability for its actions.
3: It is inexcusable. It is disgraceful.
2: BC is also separately exploring legal options against OpenAI. Emily Joveski, Vista News, Victoria.
1: And a rare round of golf was played by a former Smithers junior golfer at the Lynx Ridge Golf Club's 2026 men's closing tournament on August 29th near Calgary. Caleb Gorban says he didn't realize he could shoot a 58 until the 16th hole.
4: My dad says, "So what did you shoot?" I said 58, and then everybody, you know, obviously jumped up and some yelling and some excitement for sure.
1: He added that not having the stress that comes with playing in professional tournaments helped him perform well. Gorban said he is keeping the scorecard, and the golf ball used to make the final hole was given to his dad.
0: Coast weather.
1: In Terrace and Kitimat, clearing skies today, a high of 25 degrees. Tonight, a few clouds remaining with a low of 12. Sunny tomorrow with a high of 25, as well as on Sunday with a high of 23. In Prince Rupert, sunny today with a high of 20 degrees. Tonight, clouds moving in with a low of 11. Sunny tomorrow with a high of 17, as well as on Sunday with a high of 18. For Vista News, I'm Logan Flint.
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a Seal on Coast Mornings. You're hanging out with Paula. That song taking us into the 9 o'clock hour and our last hour together until Tuesday. Yes, it's a long weekend and a beautiful sunny one at that. Maybe you're spending this last weekend of camping for the summer before school starts up again on Tuesday. Supposed to be beautiful weather in Terrace as well to get some lake swimming in for the weekend as well. Maybe have a little cooking fire. You can have some hot dogs on the grill, some s'mores. Yeah, your last chance for that. If you want to reach out throughout the show with a road update or an event you have going on, you can reach me through our Facebook account, 99.1 Coast FM Prince Rupert. 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I've got a lot of great music coming up for you. Some Our Lady Peace, Pretenders, and the Tragically Hip to look forward to. Right now, Wild Horses, it's Rolling Stones on Coast.

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Stick around after we hear some Stevie Nicks for your entertainment update.

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Stand back on Coast Mornings. You're hanging out with Paulette, 9:38, and this is your entertainment update. Miley Cyrus is making some big moves. She lost her godmother, Dolly Parton, in August, saying Dolly would want her to feel the loss, write a song about it, and continue to be strong. Well, she is making some major milestones through the grief. First, she has rebranded to just Miley, dropping the name Cyrus. You can think of iconic artists like Madonna, Cher, and even movie stars like Zendaya. Well, not even a week after announcing the name change, she has a new single released with a music video. Some fans saying it's giving Thriller vibes. The song Bass Persuades will be on Miley's upcoming album of the same name. And HBO's Harry Potter already releasing cast details for season 2 before we even get season 1 this December. Of course, season 2 is going to cover the Harry Potter and the Chamber of Secrets, which sees a bigger role for Ginny Weasley, who is already recast due to some unforeseen circumstances. A big role for young British actor Billy Barrett as well. He's cast as Tom Riddle. And Lenny Rush has been cast as Dobby. Rumors surrounding that role that it may include CGI and motion picture capture techniques, which differs from the solely CGI version of Dobby in the original films. Filming for season 2 already started in August, expected to continue to mid-2027. Coming up, Lighthouse Sunny Days on Coast.

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1: Man, I could go for some pizza.
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1: Deal. 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

the Groove on 99.1 Coast FM, Prince Rupert's soundtrack. You know, the songs from Desperately Seeking Susan. It's a film. It made Madonna's, that song, Madonna's first UK number one hit, but it was never released as a single in the US. Coming up, it's Sloan, the good in everyone on Coast.

Chicks and Cars on Coast Mornings. You've been hanging out with Paula, but we are closing in on 10 o'clock. It's 9:55 currently, which does mean that it's time for me to go. I hope you have a very great long weekend. Supposed to be beautiful weather. Enjoy the carnival. Enjoy the community barbecue going on this Labor Day.

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Alanis Morissette with Thank You here on Coast FM. Good morning and happy Friday. My name's David, and well, I hope you're ready for the long weekend. That's right, it's the Labor Day long weekend, but we got to get through this work day first. So that's why I'm going to bring you some great music to hopefully speed your day up. Fountains of Wayne, Smash Mouth, and David Bowie are all coming up for you here on the Midday Show after a great track from Supertramp. 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

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It's back to school season. 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

David Bowie, Rebel Rebel, here on Coast FM. My name's David, hoping that you're having a great Friday. And don't forget that the Northern Savings Credit Union and Bulkley Valley Credit Union want to salute tomorrow's leaders with the WOW Kid program. 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

Three Doors Down, Kryptonite, here on Coast FM. My name's David, and coming up pretty quick here, we're going to talk about today's weird holiday of the day, and it's one that allows you to actually kind of give back. It's a nice weird holiday. Anyway, before we get to that, here's Bryan Adams, Straight from the Heart, on Coast FM.

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1: Hi, I'm Adrienne Gear, president of the BC Nurses Union. Labor Day is a reminder that generations of workers organized and fought for the rights workers have today. This summer, 60,000 nurses across British Columbia took lawful job action during the longest nursing strike in our province's history. During this time, nearly 6,000 nurses reported intimidation and harassment from their employers, including threats of discipline. Labor Day reminds us that workers' rights are won through struggle, and that every generation has a responsibility to defend them. To every nurse who courageously showed up for one another on behalf of our patients, and to the labor allies and members of the public who joined us in solidarity, thank you.
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Michael Jackson, Smooth Criminal on Coast FM. My name's David, and I'd like to wish you a happy National Food Bank Day. So this was actually started in 2017, which is funny because food banks have been around for a long time. Though, to be fair, it was to commemorate 50 years since the founding of the St. Mary's Food Bank Alliance, the first food bank in the world. So, yeah, the whole point is just make a donation to your local food bank. It's just that easy. It can be a cash donation if you've got some extra money, or you can head to the grocery store, grab some canned goods, shelf-stable products, you know, some real pantry staples, and donate those to the food bank instead. And there you go. It's a pretty easy one to celebrate. And look, I know times are tough, so if you don't have a whole lot of extra money to spend on some food for the food bank, I totally get it. But if you can, it's definitely a great day to donate, as things are getting tough for a lot of people. And, well, there are some other holidays you could celebrate today, too. It's Eat an Extra Dessert Day, National Lazy Moms Day, and National Leadership Day as well.

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Bare Naked Ladies getting us into the 11 o'clock hour on your Friday morning, before the long weekend, by the way, with Brian Wilson on Coast FM. My name's David, and I'm just going to keep the good hits coming to really try to speed up this whole workday before the long weekend thing we've got going on here. So coming up, I've got Green Day. I've got Janet Jackson. That's Joe Walsh coming up. There's really something for everybody on the way right here on the Coast FM Midday Show, like this awesome track from Huey Lewis and the News. Makes me want to watch Back to the Future again. It's The Power of Love on Prince Rupert's soundtrack, Coast FM.

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David Gray with Babylon on Coast FM. My name's David, and okay, a lot of people are talking about driverless cars for, you know, good reason. There's a lot of benefits and a lot of drawbacks to a self-driving car. But what about a self-flying plane? No pilot required. Sounds a little scary and like something that probably can't exist, right? Well, it actually does exist, and they've been testing one down in the States. So we're going to talk about that after a bit more music. Here's Honeymoon Suite, Stay in the Light on Prince Rupert Soundtrack.

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the Goo Goo Dolls with Name on Coast FM. My name's David, and you know, driverless cars feel scary enough, but man, imagine a pilotless plane. Well, a company down in the States is actually working on an autonomous plane with nobody on board. No pilot, no one there on board, just one plane flying itself. And it's even a hybrid electric plane, apparently. Well, they've actually managed to have a couple of successful flights. They've been flying cargo over a small Louisiana town. I gotta say, I'd be a little freaked out if I was living in that town. So, basically, thanks to a bunch of legal stuff that got passed, they're allowed to actually do this. And just late last month, they did a week-long series of flights. So, packages, medical supplies, toolboxes, food and water, that's the kind of stuff they were flying on this thing. And it really doesn't look like a plane as much as it does like a giant drone with airplane wings. And it can carry, like, over 220 kilos for over 720 kilometers, which is pretty impressive. But I gotta say, and the concept of a plane without a pilot is a little scary. I know all the computer systems and the AI and the guidance and all that in this plane is probably seriously impressive. But I don't know. It's just the fact that there's no one on board to take over if something goes wrong makes me feel extremely uneasy about this kind of thing. What if it just misses an instruction from, let's say, the air traffic control tower at an airport and lands on an active runway and there's no one there to tell the plane not to do it? Or what if it just loses connectivity or some system on board malfunctions and dies, and then suddenly you've got an autonomous plane full of cargo now hurtling towards the ground that nobody can fix? That's what scares me about this. But that's also why they're testing it. They're trying to work all this stuff out ahead of time. So who knows? Maybe in the future, this could be how cargo gets moved. But let's hope it doesn't take too many people's jobs at the same time.

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1: Good afternoon, I'm Ada McCloskey. A local hunter is recovering after suffering a serious leg injury in the mountains northeast of Kitimat yesterday. Kitimat Ground Search and Rescue was called out by the BC Ambulance Service at around 2 p.m. 8 KGSAR members and two paramedics responded, with three search and rescue members and the paramedics being airlifted to the scene. The team treated and packaged the injured hunter before transporting them by helicopter to the Kitimat Air Park Command Center. They arrived just before 5 p.m. and the patient was then taken to Kitimat General Hospital for further treatment. The operation was officially wrapped up at around 7 p.m. KGSAR is thanking its members, the Kitimat Fire Department, BC Ambulance Service, and Quantum Helicopters for their work in the rescue. An Ontario murder suspect with connections to terrorists remains at large, and police believe he may be somewhere in BC. The OPP says 34-year-old Joseph Medor of Ottawa is now wanted for first-degree murder in connection with the death of 34-year-old Christo Allison Richards. Medor was previously wanted for second-degree murder, and police had said he had connections to several BC communities, including Terrace, Richmond, Abbotsford, and Chilliwack. Police describe Medor as 6'2", about 189 pounds, with a medium build, hazel eyes, black hair, and tattoos. Police now believe Medor may be traveling through or camping in remote backcountry areas of BC. Anyone who sees Medor is asked not to approach him and to call 911 immediately. BC Hydro has broken ground on the first phase of the North Coast Transmission Line. The project is intended to boost BC's energy capacity in order to power major projects in the north, like mining and LNG. The federal government is providing $3.9 billion for the first two phases, which are estimated to cost $6 billion in total. Federal Energy Minister Tim Hodgson joined Premier David Eby and other officials in Prince George yesterday to celebrate the start of the construction. Hodgson said the project plays a role in Canada's strategy to become less reliant on the U.S.
2: Nothing would make me happier than when the United States asks us for more electricity to say, you know what, we've got a lot of mines we need to develop in northern British Columbia.
1: Phase 1 is expected to be complete by mid-2030. Construction of Phase 2 is anticipated to begin next year and be complete by late 2032. BC's job market slipped in August, with the province losing 5,500 jobs and the unemployment rate rising to 6.5%. The numbers show a bigger shift underneath BC, losing 26,000 full-time positions while adding more than 20,000 part-time jobs. Acting Job Minister Adrian Dix said U.S. tariffs continue to create challenges for key sectors, including forestry. Nationally, Canada lost about 42,000 jobs in August, while the unemployment rate held steady at 6.4%.
0: Coast weather.
1: In Terrace and Kitimat, a mix of sun and cloud today with a high of 24. Tonight, a few clouds with a low of 11. Over in Prince Rupert, mainly sunny today with a high of 20. Tonight, a few clouds with a low of 11. For Vista News, I'm Ada McCloskey.
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Toto with Africa, bringing us into the lunchtime hour on your Friday afternoon on Coast FM. My name's David, and look at that. It's already 12 o'clock. We're getting through this Friday before the long weekend. And, well, I've got even more great music to really, really help speed things along to get your long weekend started. Gautier, the Bengals, Tom Cochran, and even more of your favorites are all coming up after this great track from Sass Jordan. It's High Road Easy on Prince Rupert's soundtrack, 99.1 Coast FM.

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My name's David, and when you're out having your fun on this long weekend, don't forget that you can take us with you on the go by streaming Coast FM on iHeartRadio, Radio Player, or TuneIn. So even if your long weekend adventures take you out of your car, you can still listen to all your favorite music, still get local info, still get all the fun we like to have here on Coast FM. And if that's not enough for you, there's also curated playlists for whatever mood or activity you're in, and thousands of podcasts to check out, too. It's all free. 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
1: Hi, I'm Adrienne Geer, president of the BC Nurses Union. Labor Day is a reminder that generations of workers organized and fought for the rights workers have today. This summer, 60,000 nurses across British Columbia took lawful job action during the longest nursing strike in our province's history. During this time, nearly 6,000 nurses reported intimidation and harassment from their employers, including threats of discipline. Labor Day reminds us that workers' rights are won through struggle, and that every generation has a responsibility to defend them. To every nurse who courageously showed up for one another on behalf of our patients, and to the labor allies and members of the public who joined us in solidarity, thank you.
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Pearl Jam with Last Kiss on Coast FM. My name's David, and for the first time in 40 years, Via Rail is going to get rail cars produced, assembled, and maintained in Canada, which means that you might actually in the future hop on the Skeena and not be in rail cars built in the 1950s. So we're definitely going to talk about that after some more music. Here's Trooper. We're here for a good time, not a long time, on Coast FM.

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Joan Jett and the Blackhearts, I Love Rock and Roll on Coast FM. My name's David, and the federal government has announced, actually pretty shortly after announcing some new locomotives for Via Rail, that they are finally ordering new passenger cars. So if you've ever actually really paid attention to the Via Rail fleet, it's looking pretty tired, and it's kind of a really weird fleet. Now, maybe this is getting a little too close to train nerd stuff, but when you hop on the Skeena right now, you're hopping onto rail cars that were literally built in the 1950s. There's some train sets in this country that we bought secondhand from Britain where they have to run a specific rail car just to change the electricity over to be compatible with them. Yeah, to say our fleet's kind of old, haphazard, and just bizarre is almost an understatement, which is why it's nice to hear that they're going to be ordering 313 passenger cars built in Canada by Alstom. So this is the first time in 40 years that we're going to be getting Canadian rail cars for our Canadian railroad. So, of course, this is on the heels of all those trade talks falling through with the states. And, well, it just kind of makes sense to build these in Canada anyway, because who knows what we need better than we do? And who's better fit to really build it than Canada? I mean, we have a pretty good history of building really good rail equipment in this country, so it just makes sense to me that this stuff should come from Canada, be built with Canadian parts and Canadian metal, and be maintained in Canada. So I can't wait to finally see these things hit the rails. It's probably going to be a while before they can get them built and out into service, and who knows how long it will take for them to actually appear on our rails up here in Northwest BC. But, well, it's part of the process, I guess. We just have to be patient. And, oh, man, it'll be so nice to ride the Skeena in a brand new observation car someday.

The Sheepdogs, a great track, I Don't Know, on Coast FM. My name's David. We're into the 1 o'clock hour on your just before the long weekend Friday afternoon. We're almost there. So anyway, I got more great music to help get you there here on the final hour of the midday show. Steve Earle, Cake, and Leonard Skinner, they're all on the way for you, plus a ton more of your favorites. But I got to play you some Queen first. We Will Rock You, We Are the Champions. On Prince Rupert's soundtrack, 99.1 Coast FM.

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3: Reluctantly crouched at the starting line. 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The green light flashes, the flags go up. 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

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My name's David, and if you have to wrap up your long weekend on Tuesday by waking up super early in the morning, well, for one thing, I'm sorry. I'm definitely not a morning person, so I feel your pain. But there's something you can do to make that morning a lot easier, and that's to wake up to Coast Mornings with Paula Loroff, because she brings you great music all morning, lots of fun, great energy, so you get amped up, you get pumped up, and of course, news updates with roads and weather each hour, so your day really does get started off right. 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

Coldplay, Viva La Vida on Coast FM. My name's David, and coming up pretty quick here, we're going to talk about what's going on in TV and movies going into the long weekend. But before we get to that, here's Arrows with Meet Me in the Middle on Coast FM.

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John Cougar Mellencamp with Small Town on Coast FM. My name's David, and there's a lot going on in TV and movies once again, so let's hop into it here. Ethan Hawke says he's again working on something with the Black Phone director Scott Derrickson. Can't wait to see what that is. And apparently Practical Magic star Evan Rachel Wood revealed no one who worked on the original reached out to her about appearing in the upcoming sequel. Well, apparently Joey King did at least, and apparently she's a sweetheart. Robert Pattinson says the fight scenes in the Batman Part 2 feel significantly harder on him than those of the first. He said he's feeling his age a bit, but he's still having a great time doing it. So that's good. Well, apparently Resident Evil, the new movie, approaches the resource mechanics of the game pretty well. Zach Cregger, the director, says you will know how many bullets are in Austin Abrams' gun at all times. And, you know, you'll care every time he misses a shot, much like you do in the games. There's a new clip on the Dread Central Twitter from Fall 2 Deadpoint, where Arsema Thomas slips while reaching for some rope. It's a very vertigo-inducing clip. There is a trailer for Wuthering Heights, House of the Damned, where Heathcliff searches for a suitable new body to host Catherine's ghost. Well, apparently Bite-Sized Terror is going to be premiering sometime this fall, a 10-episode horror anthology series covering every corner of the horror genre. Apparently that's on Tubi, so I'm not sure how we'll be getting that show. And finally, there is a clip from this Sunday's new episode of President Curtis, where Abraham Lincoln's ghost is gifted a pair of gloves so he can actually touch physical beings. Man, I really love this weird show.

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Kenny and the Jets and Elton John right here on the coast. Good afternoon this Friday. I'm Steve Little. Coming up, we've got music for you in a little while from the Foo Fighters, but right now it's Third Eye Blind and Never Let You Go. Right here on the coast. Good afternoon.

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Foo Fighters going through a controversy, going through drummers, and of course, Dave fathering a child out of wedlock. The band's been really up and down ever since they lost Taylor Hawkins, sadly, and we're going to wait and see what Dave Grohl is doing. Coming up, we've got Kim Stockwood, but first, Bad Medicine and Bon Jovi, right here on the coast.

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Well, with Carly Simon, of course, you can really hear Mick Jagger in that tune. And Mick Jagger would like to think of the songs about him, but apparently she says no. Part of it was written about Warren Beatty. She hasn't released the third name. There's three names. And the second was a record executive that used to flap to Nova Scotia with her. So, yeah. You're So Vain. Great track. Here's Girl With a Problem, Northern Pikes on the coast.

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All Night Long and Lionel Richie right here on the coast. I'm Steve Lilly. Coming up in just a little bit, Glass Tiger. But first, it's Great Big C. And When I'm Up, it's now 2:42. 99.1, your soundtrack in Prince Rupert.

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Before that, True Story, Fastball, The Way. They read a story in the newspaper and wrote the song from it. Coming up in just a moment, One Republic. But right now, headed to paradise with Eddie Money right here on the coast, 99.1. Prince Rupert, 308.

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Wheel in the Sky and Journey here on the coast. I'm Steve Little. Don't forget the toy run coming your way September 12th. That's right, tickets for the dance are simply a toy. You can see the Harley Riders for those. That's a dance at the curling rink. During the day, the riders will be around town raising money for the Salvation Army. So do be careful. Give them lots of room and support. The Prince Rupert Toy Run coming your way on September 12th. Beds are burning. Midnight Oil right here on the coast.

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feels like tonight. And Daltrey here on the coast. Tonight. Prince Rupert right now at the Digby Island Airport at 17. Highs will get up to 22 later today. Cloudy skies continue. We might see some sunshine later this evening. Fingers crossed. Still looking for those hot girls in love. Lover boy, right here.

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5: 1, 2, 1, 2, 3, 4.

Nation at Guns N' Roses. They just appeared in Vancouver recently. I saw them a couple of years ago, and I have to say, I went in thinking it was going to be all right, and it turned out to be one of the best shows I've ever seen. It truly was. They really have their act together, and they played a long time, 3.5 hours, every single hit, and a whole bunch of covers that you'd never expect. They played Wichita Lineman. Guns N' Roses playing Wichita Lineman. It was pretty cool. Here's Hero, Chad Kroeger, featuring Josie Scott on the Summit.

Monday night at the Pacific Palisades. Are you going to all in if you want to answer a couple of questions? Mainly, what is Todd's favorite cheese?

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1: Good morning. I'm Brendan Palu. The jobless mark for Northwest BC in August remained the same as July at 6.8%, according to Stats Canada. Analyst Andrew Field says that equates to about 3,200 people that are unemployed.
2: August, there were 43,800 people employed. That's pretty much the same as it was in July, but up slightly from a year ago.
1: He added employment increases were felt in the wholesale and retail trade, as well as construction sectors, with his made in natural resources and finance and real estate. Provincially, unemployment rose to 6.5% compared to a month prior, while the national mark remained the same at 6.4. A local hunter is recovering after suffering a serious leg injury in the mountains northeast of Kitimat earlier this week. Kitimat Ground Search and Rescue was called out by BC Ambulance Service at around 2 p.m. on Wednesday. 8 KGSAR members and 2 paramedics responded, with 3 search and rescue members and the paramedics being airlifted to the scene. Now the team treated and packaged the injured hunter before transporting them by helicopter to the Kitimat Air Park Command Center. They arrived just before 5 p.m. and the patient was then taken to General Hospital for further treatment. The operation was officially wrapped up at around 7 o'clock. KGSAR is thanking its members, the fire department, as well as BC Ambulance Service and Quantum Helicopters for their work in the rescue. More layoffs are coming at Brink Forest Products. Yesterday, the company announced its River Road operation in Prince George will see its workforce slashed from 85 employees to 32, while its Houston operations is cut down to a single employee from 12. While the tariff south of the border is the main culprit, along with limited fiber, owner John Brink voiced his displeasure with the lack of support from all levels of government.
3: We haven't seen much help from the province. We haven't seen much help from the federal government. And we like to see, I've been vocal about it many, many times, more involvement of the region and even the city of Prince George.
1: Earlier this year, Brink announced the indefinite shutdown of its specialty wood products mill in Vanderhoof. In March, their workforce went from 85 employees down to 45, then getting reduced to almost zero by May. And students from Gitwangok, Gitinyao, and Gitsagukla First Nations now have access to secondary education closer to home following the opening of the new Gitsen West Secondary School, located on the Gitwangok. The school, located on the Gitwangok Reserve No. 1, can accommodate up to 170 students in grades 8 through 12. Until now, students from the three communities had to travel more than 60 kilometers to Hazelton for high school. The new facility combines the BC curriculum with the Gitskin culture, language, and traditions, along with traditional learning and outdoor education. The school includes 12 classrooms, a library, kitchen, gymnasium, and several meeting rooms and offices. I'm Brendan Palu.
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1: Taking a look at your Environment Canada weather forecast for the Northwest region, including Prince Rupert, Terrace, and Kitimat. In Prince Rupert today, mainly sunny skies and a high of 17. Sunday, cloudy skies and a high of 14, while your holiday Monday has a 60% chance of showers and a high of 16 degrees. Saturday in Terrace, mainly sunny skies and a high of 24. Sunday, a mix of sun and cloud and a high of 22, while on Monday, a mix of sun and cloud and a high of 21. Kitimat, mainly sunny for today and a high of 24. Sunday, a mix of sun and cloud and a high of 22, while on Monday, a mix of sun and cloud and a high of 21 degrees.
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0: 99.1 Coast FM.

go your own way. And Fleetwood Mac, Lindsey Buckingham, recently saying that him and Stevie Nicks are getting along better these days, and they've been talking with Mick Fleetwood about possibly playing the Spear in Las Vegas as Fleetwood Mac. Now, Fleetwood Mac has said that they're done. John McVie is probably not in the best of health. Christy McVie, of course, passing away. But the three of them are talking about playing the Spear. We'll wait and see if Fleetwood Mac gets back together. First, it's Heaven Come Down. Tea Party here on the coast.

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1: It's back to school season. Keep your child's vaccines and boosters up to date to keep them safe against preventable diseases. Remember, Tdap IPV protects kindergartners from tetanus, diphtheria, whooping cough, and polio. One dose of HPV vaccine protects grade 6 students against some cancers. And children need 2 doses of MMR to protect against measles. Missed a dose? 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

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Well, Vista Radio is looking for you. 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If you can help us out, we want to meet you. Brass in Pocket, I'm Special. Here are the Pretenders on the coast.

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live at Sugar Ray, right here on the coast. I'm Steve Little. Well, it was sad that we lost him. He played the Tuason Jam Night quite often. Doucette would just show up and play. Very tall guy. He played concerts in the park one time, and he felt like he was almost a foot taller than me, and I'm 6 feet. Doucette, Mama let him play. Ah, we miss Jerry Doucette here on the coast.

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the movie of the same name, made him super famous, Kenny Loggins and Footloose. I'm Steve Little. Let's continue with a band from Vancouver. And Paul Hyde was recently seen jamming with a band in one of the recording studios in Vancouver. Will we see anything from it? Well, Paul Hyde's, you know, kind of a shy guy, so it's hard to say what he's up to these days, but we miss the Paolas. Here is Eyes of a Stranger, their big hit on the coast.

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1: Good morning. I'm Brendan Palu. The jobless mark for Northwest BC in August remained the same as July at 6.8%, according to Stats Canada. Analysts